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1: 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Yum! This food really is a taste above the rest. Just like the name says, whenever I have a craving for authentic Jamaican cuisine, like oxtail, Esco Beach fish, jerk pork and chicken, steam fish, and Bammy with okra or crackers. 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That's a taste above the rest food van for the best authentic Jamaican.

0: 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Blacksmith
1: Beats. 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You know who you are.
2: Yeah, you know.
1: Chatty Chat. Maccabee. Who the cap fits? 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I fell in jail trying to make myself $100,000. 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You have to do your thing and no follow the crowd. To get good fruits, you know.

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And right now you're tuned into Tola Radio VI. 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
2: 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I respect to God for the blessings that He has given me. 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
4: There's a testimony on the inside of you. God wants to glorify himself through you. All the hurts and all the pains, all the broken pieces, they are the backdrop for your story, the foundation of your testimony. But God will bring you through. It's rough. It's rocky. Your tears have almost all dried up, and you feel like you don't even want to see tomorrow. All your strength and everything that sustains you seems to have up and just left your very being. Why? In your heart, you cry out to God, why? Why me? Why now? Why again? How am I supposed to survive this? How am I supposed to recover? I'm tired. I'm exhausted. I'm at the end of my rope. God, I gave you my life. I dedicated myself to your service. Is this how you repay me? My spirit's shattered into a billion pieces. Tiny, tiny, tiny little pieces. And who's gonna put me back together again? Is it my turn to speak? He whispers softly as he stretches his hands towards you, gently lifting your chin, taking your gaze off the situation and onto his glorious face. Look at me, he says. I love you. And there is always purpose behind the things I allow you to go through. And never think for a moment

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0: Good morning. Here's a look at your daily weather outlook from Tola Radio VI. I'm staff forecaster Chuck Brady. As we head into the weekend, we'll start on Friday with a slight chance of rain during the day. We'll call it a 40% chance of rain, mostly afternoon thunder showers. 87 degrees Fahrenheit. It's a nice warm day, 28 degrees Celsius. Tonight, we'll see 80 degrees Fahrenheit and about 25 degrees Celsius, but we do see a 30% chance of rain after dark as well. For the weekend itself, Saturday shows us 87 degrees Fahrenheit. Once again, 28 degrees Celsius, partly cloudy skies with a 30 to 40% chance of rain. And on Saturday evening, again, it's a 40 to 50% chance of rain, 80 degrees Fahrenheit for a low, we'll call that 26 degrees Celsius. I'm staff forecaster Chuck Brady. Enjoy your weekend.
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Yeah, yeah, yeah. 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

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Well, congratulations. You've just been upgraded from business class to first class. Welcome aboard. The People Store answer the call and they're coming to serve the good people of Virgin Gorda. If you

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1: 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Yum! 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

0: 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Stay stuck.
1: 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It's the

0: Hey, I got to go St. Thomas to check on some things. I wonder if my boat's sailing tomorrow.
1: Since when you have big money to buy a boat, what is boat name?
0: The Bomber Charger.
1: Ah, yes, the Bomber Charger has been a favorite in the VI for years. But I've been hearing a lot about the new vessel that they added to the fleet, though.
0: Oh, you mean the Eye Legend? Yeah, I need to experience that one.
1: You and me both. I got to go to St. Thomas as well, and I hope it's a new boat they're running.
0: I know they go to St. Thomas every day except Wednesday when they go to Anigada. 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
1: It's pack again, back again. 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

place I was raised at. 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

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Aye. 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Aye.

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And right now you're tuned into Tola Radio VI. So who are we fight for when there ain't nothing like love? Blessing, blessing, blessing, blessing, blessing, blessing, blessing, blessing, blessing, blessing, blessing, blessing, blessing, blessing, blessing, blessing, blessing, blessing, blessing, blessing, blessing, blessing, blessing, blessing, blessing, blessing, blessing, blessing, blessing, blessing, blessing, blessing, blessing, blessing, blessing, blessing, blessing, blessing, blessing, blessing, blessing, blessing, blessing, blessing, blessing, blessing, blessing, blessing, blessing, blessing, blessing, blessing, blessing, blessing, blessing, blessing, blessing, blessing, blessing, blessing, blessing, blessing, blessing, blessing, blessing, blessing, blessing, blessing, blessing, blessing, blessing, blessing, blessing, blessing, blessing, blessing, blessing, blessing, blessing, blessing, blessing, blessing, blessing, blessing, blessing, blessing, blessing, blessing, blessing, blessing, blessing, blessing, blessing, blessing, blessing,

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1: Yeah, man, it's your boy Triller G, Young Triller out of Dominica. 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

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Well, congratulations. You've just been upgraded from business class to first class. Welcome aboard. The People Store answer the call and they're coming to serve the good people of Virgin Gorda. If you're from the

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1: 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Yum! This food really is a taste above the rest. 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
2: From Feature Story News in the UK, I'm John Beaver. Donald Trump's state visit to Beijing has finished with another round of meetings with Chinese President Xi Jinping. The two sides hailed the historic landmark visit, but few details about any trade deals or joint policies have been announced. From China, Laura Westbrook reports.
3: Donald Trump wrapped up his whirlwind trip to Beijing. He's now left on Air Force One, and earlier the two leaders went to the Zhongnanhai Leaders Compound in the heart of Beijing, and President Xi took Donald Trump on a stroll through the compound, a much more intimate setting than the pomp and pageantry that we saw on Thursday. And President Xi has said that the trip, he's called it historic. He said that it's a milestone and a landmark trip. And he also wanted to highlight the new constructive strategic relationship that they had agreed to. China's foreign ministry, they've said that both sides have reached common understandings.
2: UK Prime Minister Keir Starmer faces a drawn-out wait for a leadership contest after potential rival Andy Burnham announced plans to return to Westminster. The current Greater Manchester mayor says he wants to stand in a by-election in northwest England. If he won it for the Labour Party, he could try to trigger a leadership challenge against Keir Starmer as an MP. But Housing Secretary Steve Reid says Labour should be focusing on achievements rather than changing leaders like the previous Conservative government.
4: First quarter of this year, our economy grew faster than any of the other seven biggest economies on the planet. But people aren't feeling that enough yet. So we need to focus more on how we get that change to be real in people's lives. We don't need to be talking to each other in the ways that the Tories did.
2: Foreign ministers of the BRICS nations have been meeting in New Delhi at a delicate time for the group of 11 countries. Iran has accused fellow BRICS member the UAE of participating in military strikes against it. Ishan Gurg has more.
5: To end this session with a joint statement is certainly going to be hard, because we haven't seen a joint statement from the BRICS grouping since the war in Iran started. There was another meeting of deputy prime minister, which ended with a chair summary of the meetings without a joint communique, which is diplomatic speak for essentially saying that the bloc couldn't agree on common language. And the common language that is in question is how to describe the war in Iran. Now, Iran, which is a member of the BRICS grouping, wants in the joint communique to be strong condemnation of US and Israeli strikes on its own territory, while on the other hand you have UAE, which wants to call Iran the aggressor of this conflict.
2: From bureaus worldwide, this is FSN.
0: With FSN Spotlight, I'm Simon Marks. Today, why Russia might be the biggest winner coming out of the US and Israeli war on Iran. That's the view of Alexander Gabuev, the director of the Carnegie Russia Eurasia Center.
6: It's a big adrenaline shot in the arm for Putin's economy and his war machine.
0: He told Foreign Policy magazine the soaring price of oil caused by the dislocation of the Strait of Hormuz and the associated economic consequences of the war on Iran are a boon for Russian interests and will propel Moscow into a deeper partnership with Beijing.
6: Every 10 US dollars increase per barrel gives Russia Inc., the state and companies together, 100 million US dollars a month. The intake increases as the oil price grows and stays elevated. You might remember that Russia was selling its oil to limited number of partners in China, India, and some countries of the global south. added steep discount. So discount is disappearing and then there is a windfall.
0: On Thursday, President Trump indicated China may soon start buying more American oil, underscoring the fact that while millions of Americans are paying the cost of higher fuel prices themselves, the country's oil behemoths are, like the Russians, benefiting enormously. With FSN Spotlight, I'm Simon Marks.
2: To recap the top stories, Donald Trump's state visit to Beijing has finished after another round of meetings with Chinese President Xi Jinping. The two sides hailed the historic visit, but few details have been announced. UK Prime Minister Keir Starmer faces a drawn-out wait for a leadership contest after potential rival and current mayor of Manchester Andy Burnham announced plans to return to Westminster. And foreign ministers of the BRICS nations have been meeting in New Delhi. That's the latest feature story news. John Beaver reporting.
7: Here's your daily weather forecast on Total Radio VIA. Well, this morning, partly cloudy, partly sunny today, high 88, wind east-southeast, 15 to 20 miles per hour. Partly cloudy, slight chance for a shower tonight, the low 78, with an east-southeast wind, 10 to 15 miles per hour. Saturday is going to be a partly sunny day, I can't rule out a shower, the high 88, the wind east-southeast, 15 to 20 miles per hour. Partly cloudy, with a stray shower Saturday night, the low 78, the wind east to 10 to 15 miles per hour. For Sunday, mostly cloudy skies, high 86, breezy with an east wind 15 to 25 miles per hour. Monday, partly sunny and breezy, high 86, east wind at 15 to 25 miles per hour. I'm meteorologist Jim Rinaldi.
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0: I got to go St. Thomas to check on some things. I wonder if my boat sailing tomorrow.
1: Since when you have big money to buy a boat, what is boat name?
0: The Bomber Charger.
1: Ah, yes, the Bomber Charger has been a favorite in the VI for years. But I've been hearing a lot about the new vessel that they added to the fleet, though.
0: Oh, you mean the Eye Legend? Yeah, I need to experience that one.
1: You and me both. I got to go to St. Thomas as well, and I hope it's a new boat they're running.
0: I know they go to St. Thomas every day except Wednesday when they go to Anigada. Let's check the schedule online and book our tickets now. 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
0: Steam Fish Punjie and Kalaloo, it's time to make it do what it do. 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

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Shout out to my big homie Jay Cornell for this one. I see you, fam. We out here. We do this.

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Tola. You see it? Keep the fire burning. That Tola no afraid of nobody. Devil them a deal with, but we so gaddy. 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
8: 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This is our story. I know y'all can relate. Check this. Grew up in the church all my life, knowing what was wrong from right. Know all the scriptures to a T, the 23rd Psalm and the famous John 3:16. 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
0: Well, I see I get cool, but I can't wait for this one, mate.
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2: From Feature Story News in Washington, I'm Nick Harper. The US-China summit in Beijing has ended with a note of stability, despite few details of progress on trade deals. US President Donald Trump has called it an incredible visit, but tensions clearly remain over the issues of tariffs and Taiwan. Ever since Laura Westbrook has more from Hong Kong.
3: Earlier, the two leaders went to the Zhongnanhai Leaders Compound in the heart of Beijing, and President Xi took Donald Trump on a stroll through the compound, a much more intimate setting than the pomp and pageantry. And President Xi has said that the trip, he's called it historic. He said that it's a milestone and a landmark trip. And he also wanted to highlight the new constructive strategic relationship that they had agreed to. China's foreign ministry, they've said that both sides have reached common understandings and that the interactions between the two presidents have injected much needed stability and certainty in the world.
2: Following his state visit to China, President Trump has now refocused on one of his key passions, real estate development, making a new announcement on the location of another project in Washington, D.C., as FSN's Mitch McCann reports.
4: As he departed Beijing, President Trump was back on Truth Social, where he posted a photo walking alongside President Xi, saying that China has a ballroom and so should the USA, adding that he expects the scheduled opening in Washington to take place in September 2028. Despite legal challenges, the ballroom continues to be built next to the White House. The president, meanwhile, says a separate project called the National Garden of American Heroes will be located at Washington's West Potomac Park, where he says a magnificent exhibition of statues will be placed. In another post, Mr. Trump praised a golden statue of himself that has been placed at his resort near Miami.
2: The United States is cancelling plans to deploy more than 4,000 troops to Poland. The move has come as a surprise for both U.S. defense personnel and America's allies. It follows news that Washington is also withdrawing thousands of soldiers from Germany. Ever since William Denslow has more from Brussels.
5: The decision has been made despite much of the brigade's equipment reportedly having been already shipped. The move will nearly halve the US's combat power in Poland. And one member of the US Senate Foreign Relations Committee says it's not clear why the move was made. NATO has downplayed the impact of the decision, saying that the military alliance will continue to maintain a strong presence along its eastern flank with Russia. This comes after the US announced it was pulling 5,000 troops out of Germany, following a spat between Chancellor Friedrich Merz and US President Donald Trump over the Iran conflict.
2: From bureaus worldwide, this is FSN.
0: With FSN Spotlight, I'm Simon Marks. Today, why Russia might be the biggest winner coming out of the US and Israeli war on Iran. That's the view of Alexander Gabuev, the director of the Carnegie Russia Eurasia Center.
6: It's a big adrenaline shot in the arm for Putin's economy and his war machine.
0: He told Foreign Policy magazine the soaring price of oil caused by the dislocation of the Strait of Hormuz and the associated economic consequences of the war on Iran are a boon for Russian interests and will propel Moscow into a deeper partnership with Beijing.
6: Every 10 US dollars increase per barrel gives Russia Inc., the state and companies together, 100 million US dollars a month. The intake increases as the oil price grows and stays elevated. You might remember that Russia was selling its oil to limited number of partners in China, India, and some countries of the global south. added steep discount. So discount is disappearing and then there is a windfall.
0: On Thursday, President Trump indicated China may soon start buying more American oil, underscoring the fact that while millions of Americans are paying the cost of higher fuel prices themselves, the country's oil behemoths are, like the Russians, benefiting enormously. With FSN Spotlight, I'm Simon Marks.
2: And the main news again, the US-China summit in Beijing between Donald Trump and Xi Jinping has ended with a note of stability despite few details of progress on trade deals. Donald Trump has made a new announcement for a project that he intends to build in Washington, D.C. and unveil plans on the completion of the White House ballroom. And the United States is cancelling plans to deploy more than 4,000 troops to Poland. That's Feature Story News, Nick Harper reporting.
7: Here's your daily weather forecast on Total Radio Via. For this afternoon, we'll have partly sunny skies, a high 88, winds east southeast, 15 to 20 miles per hour. Partly cloudy, slight chance for a shower tonight, the low 78 with an east southeast wind, 10 to 15 miles per hour. Saturday is going to be a partly sunny day. I can't rule out a shower. The high 88, the wind east southeast, 15 to 20 miles per hour. Partly cloudy with a stray shower Saturday night. The low 78, the wind east to 10 to 15 miles per hour. For Sunday, mostly cloudy skies. High 86, breezy with an east wind, 15 to 25 miles per hour. Monday, partly sunny and breezy. High 86, east wind at 15 to 25 miles per hour. I'm meteorologist Jim Rinaldi.
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1: 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Yum! This food really is a taste above the rest. Just like the name says, whenever I have a craving for authentic Jamaican cuisine, like oxtail, Esco Beach fish, jerk pork and chicken, steam fish, and Bammy with okra or crackers. 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

0: 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Apostle said that.
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Yeah, yeah. 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
1: Greetings. Yes, greetings in the name of the Most High, the Almighty Yahweh El Shaddai, Yahushua. Repatriation, it is a must.

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The management and staff of New Horizon Ferry Service is excited to tell you about our service starting every Wednesday, connecting the most western island of Jost Van Dyke with the most eastern island of Virgin Gorda. That's right, we're making it all possible. Join us as we leave Jost Van Dyke at 7:15 a.m., cruise up the northern coast, spend the day in Virgin Gorda, and leave at 4:30 p.m., and enjoy a breathtaking southern coast as you sail back to Jost Van Dyke. Or maybe you're looking to leave Virgin Gorda and spend the day in Jost Van Dyke. No problem. We depart VG at 9 a.m. and leave Jost 3 p.m. Tickets are $80 round trip. That's New Horizon Ferry Service, linking Jost Van Dyke to Virgin Gorda.

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Outside!

boy, when we were growing up, our main source of transportation on the island was either riding a jackass, a mule, or a horse. We didn't have any Mustang or Mercedes park in the yard. If you wanted to court your girlfriend up the road, you would ride on a horse or a mule. You never rode an ass when you went courting. It wasn't officious enough. You know? Can you imagine riding an ass when you went courting your girlfriend? And besides, in them days that I'm talking about, it only was a Sunday evening you could court. The men worked from Monday to Saturday. And Sunday was set aside for church and for courting those of those fellows who had a girlfriend. This fellow, Louis, lived on the north side of Tortola. And when he wanted to court his girlfriend in Bros Bay, he would borrow his father's mule and ride across. I didn't say park. He would tie the mule to a tree. Everything was going well for Louis, until he had to leave the island and go to St. Thomas to work. Tortola men on the whole had a problem. They had to leave the islands and go someplace else to work. Some went to Santo Domingo, Cuba, Curacao, Aruba, Panama, and the others went to the nearby U.S. Virgin Islands. Louis, he went to St. Thomas and he stayed for 29 days at a time. And on the 30th day, he would come back to Tortola to visit his parents and his girlfriend, who lived in Bros Bay. But this one time when he went to visit him, his girlfriend did not come out to greet him. Quite naturally, something was wrong. Yes, she had chosen another boyfriend. And Louis was so much in love, he couldn't hear, he couldn't see, he couldn't imagine. You know the fellows get so kerfuffled when they're in love? Ever happened to you? His father came out instead of the girl and said to Louis, "Hey Louis, loose your mule before it mess up in front of the door." So there you have the ballad of Louis. Louis, loose the mule.

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4: Here's your daily weather forecast on Total Radio VI. As we head into the evening, partly cloudy, slight chance for a shower tonight, low 78, east-southeast wind, 10 to 15 miles per hour. For Saturday, a partly sunny day, high 88, the wind east-southeast, 15 to 20 miles per hour. It'll be partly cloudy Saturday night, I can't rule out a shower, the low 78, the wind east to 10 to 15 miles per hour. Sunday is going to be a mostly cloudy, breezy day with a high of 86, wind east-southeast to 15 to 25 miles per hour. Monday, a partly sunny, breezy day with a high of 86 and an east wind of 15 to 25 miles per hour. Partly sunny and breezy with a stray shower Tuesday with a high 86. I'm meteorologist Jim Rinaldi.
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man happy kid I'm a cat and it's me. Yeah, tell me for call pan it out when me try them now and so me something like that takes place when a light now carry just me on.

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What we have to do with that market? What we do with some time? Yeah. Not just the business, we don't snap. Then you know what there's gonna go.

0: Yeah, man, I think it's that time to sign in. I had to come out of the hole firing like that. It's Friday, man. Hitting you some dance hall, man. It's your boy Fire Blaze on the inside. Mad something. It's a Friday. Hope everybody done in the groove and done listening. I'm telling you, in the vibe. You know, we the check-in time. We the check-in time right now. Hope everybody been having a great day so far. Shout out to everybody in the traffic. Those on the job, good afternoon. This is where we start on Fridays, man. Right here on Tola Radio. Getting you ready. But no matter where you're partying or getting out to your check.
1: Y'all see them panties.
0: Yeah, man, this is a check-in point. Tell a rat, tell a cat, tell a snake, tell your cousin, tell somebody. Yeah, man, it's a Friday. Outside fully, we make it to another weekend. And you know we don't always put God first, right? Yeah, man, shout out to the JVD Massive Andy Gator Forge. You gotta take it over to Scrub Island, Nicker Island Crew. Peter Island Crew, good afternoon. 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CGB Bruce Bay. Good afternoon. Take it up to the College Massive. Then we head straight to the East Side, Long Love Crew. The whole airport Massive Arm. Good afternoon.
1: Y'all sit on, buddy.
0: Yeah, man, shout out to the Massive in the grocery shops right now. 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And guess what? Today is payday. So if you owe somebody, you know the code. Pay up. You know the code. Let me go back into the mix quick and fast. Head straight to the 5 o'clock hour, man. Let's go for your blaze. Run, June.
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0: What we can tell them, y'all on the

0: on the AA. 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

0: June, they cannot play once on the Friday. 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

0: let's talk it more, juggling on a Friday. Listen to tune after tune. 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
1: Yo, DJ Franklin.
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0: 1 minute after 5 and we in the mix on a Friday. 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
1: 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Yum! 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
2: Hey, I got to go to St. Thomas to check on some things. 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
3: Ah, yes, the Bomber Charger has been a favorite in the VI for years. But I've been hearing a lot about the new vessel that they added to the fleet, though.
2: 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Yeah, I need to experience that one.
3: You and me both. I got to go to St. Thomas as well, and I hope it's a new boat they're running.
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0: Steamed fish, punji, and kalaloo, it's time to make it do what it do. 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
2: From Feature Story News in Washington, I'm Nick Harper. The US-China summit in Beijing has ended with a note of stability, despite few details of progress on trade deals. US President Donald Trump has called it an incredible visit, but tensions clearly remain over the issues of tariffs and Taiwan. Ever since Laura Westbrook has more from Hong Kong.
3: Earlier, the two leaders went to the Zhongnanhai Leaders Compound in the heart of Beijing, and President Xi took Donald Trump on a stroll through the compound, a much more intimate setting than the pomp and pageantry. And President Xi has said that the trip, he's called it historic. He said that it's a milestone and a landmark trip. And he also wanted to highlight the new constructive strategic relationship that they had agreed to. China's foreign ministry, they've said both sides have reached common understandings and that the interactions between the two presidents have injected much needed stability and certainty in the world.
2: Following his state visit to China, President Trump has now refocused on one of his key passions, real estate development, making a new announcement on the location of another project in Washington, D.C., as FSN's Mitch McCann reports.
4: As he departed Beijing, President Trump was back on Truth Social, where he posted a photo walking alongside President Xi, saying that China has a ballroom and so should the USA, adding that he expects the scheduled opening in Washington to take place in September 2028. Despite legal challenges, the ballroom continues to be built next to the White House. The president, meanwhile, says a separate project called the National Garden of American Heroes will be located at Washington's West Potomac Park, where he says a magnificent exhibition of statues will be placed. In another post, Mr. Trump praised a golden statue of himself that has been placed at his resort near Miami.
2: The United States is cancelling plans to deploy more than 4,000 troops to Poland. The move has come as a surprise for both U.S. defense personnel and America's allies. It follows news that Washington is also withdrawing thousands of soldiers from Germany. Ever since William Denslow has more from Brussels.
5: The decision has been made despite much of the brigade's equipment reportedly having been already shipped. The move will nearly halve the US's combat power in Poland. And one member of the US Senate Foreign Relations Committee says it's not clear why the move was made. NATO has downplayed the impact of the decision, saying that the military alliance will continue to maintain a strong presence along its eastern flank with Russia. This comes after the US announced it was pulling 5,000 troops out of Germany, following a spat between Chancellor Friedrich Merz and US President Donald Trump over the Iran conflict.
2: From bureaus worldwide, this is FSN.
0: With FSN Spotlight, I'm Simon Marks. Today, why Russia might be the biggest winner coming out of the US and Israeli war on Iran. That's the view of Alexander Gabuev, the director of the Carnegie Russia Eurasia Center.
6: It's a big adrenaline shot in the arm for Putin's economy and his war machine.
0: He told Foreign Policy magazine the soaring price of oil caused by the dislocation of the Strait of Hormuz and the associated economic consequences of the war on Iran are a boon for Russian interests and will propel Moscow into a deeper partnership with Beijing.
6: Every 10 US dollars increase per barrel gives Russia Inc., the state and companies together, 100 million US dollars a month. The intake increases as the oil price grows and stays elevated. You might remember that Russia was selling its oil to limited number of partners in China, India, and some countries of the global south. added steep discount. So discount is disappearing and then there is a windfall.
0: On Thursday, President Trump indicated China may soon start buying more American oil, underscoring the fact that while millions of Americans are paying the cost of higher fuel prices themselves, the country's oil behemoths are, like the Russians, benefiting enormously. With FSN Spotlight, I'm Simon Marks.
2: And the main news again. The US-China summit in Beijing between Donald Trump and Xi Jinping has ended with a note of stability despite few details of progress on trade deals. Donald Trump has made a new announcement for a project that he intends to build in Washington, D.C. and unveil plans on the completion of the White House ballroom. And the United States is cancelling plans to deploy more than 4,000 troops to Poland. That's Feature Story News, Nick Harper reporting.
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0: 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Join us as we leave Jost Van Dyke at 7:15 a.m., cruise up the northern coast, spend the day in Virgin Gorda, and leave at 4:30 p.m., and enjoy a breathtaking southern coast as you sail back to Jost Van Dyke. 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
2: If they don't know the world, they're not jumping to represent the school already. 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

0: Yeah, man, it's a vibes night. Can you feel it?
1: Well, you can't reach it. It doesn't make no sense.
0: Yeah, man, action-packed weekend in the BV Isles, the beautiful Virgin Islands. We got everybody here tonight this weekend. Everybody. Some playing basketball, some playing baseball, some doing nothing at all, and some on UP Cinema. Yo, we got people in the country. Let's be on our best behavior. Cool out, sons and daughters.

Yo, greetings massive and cool VI360 and Tola Radio. Midea, Congo Zulu Isis will be your pilot for this evening. Yeah man, we'll soon be taking off on the runway and we'll be cruising at an altitude of 33,000 miles above sea level. Yeah, this is the time now to go get your wine, get your spliff, get your water. Get a good seat, man, and all those in the car multitasking, watching the game while still listening to the BVI 360. Yeah, man, I'm there with you. Let me pull up the big thing. Pull up the big thing. Cool out, son. Daughters. Roots people, where you there? VI to the world.

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Down on the softball fields, fast pitch. 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I seen Jamaica. I seen the USA. I seen Puerto Rico, Santo Domingo, Anguilla. Of course, BVI, the beautiful Virgin Islands. USVI. Yeah, man, I think I'm missing somebody. But yeah, man, we got vibes going on. 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

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Yeah, man, we have fixed the gym. 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We also got lots of islands in here. 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

JVD, and the God of JVD. 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
1: Yeah, man, we just stay in the early warm cruising. 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Just frequencies, you know. 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

We gonna hit break number one at the end of this tune, man. So you can go to the bathroom if you feel that. 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